0: of the loud minority. We are a part of the loud minority, and as such, we are a part of those concerned with change. This change must come in the form of victory over all the evils. The loud minority is not a non-profit organization, for indeed our profit must be the result of that victory. We are a part of the loud minority, and as such, we are a part of those concerned with freedom.
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0: Over our own destiny, our own mind, our own family. The freedom comes only with the change, and the change comes only with the victory, so the victory is mandatory.

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0: 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Every single night, I endure the flight of little.

It's the dawn of a new age and I plan to reign through the hidden wave, through the land of rain. I got an eye for this. My Sharingan is on a third level and I'm kinda high as shit. You know the vibes are lit when you roll with slump, join the village wave. Never mind, I shift riffs and seconds, fly through the portal, bitch. Then tell them I rule the world and everything around chakra grid. Strike opponents down with six behind your fists. Pull the palms to the face of death. No true or call to in the phase of hell. I'ma do what I'ma need to do to make it work. Like fight with high and mighty juggernauts. Strike jives riding on another buzz, cause I don't even know if I could really fuck with them. Leave them out to

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1: Day in the life, you know?
0: 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I'm really sick of all these trouty foul infected box. Sent the text, now she pressed the block. But I don't give a shit about her ex and friends, cause any one of them can get a check to chin. 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

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Sage of 6400, Slump Gang 777, Moot and Black, God of the Wildfire, Lord of the Uchiha Clan, Tamagakure, check. Also,

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1: 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Of course it isn't all, Bungle. There are lots more songs on the other side. Will somebody turn us over, please? Thank you.

0: Xandaline. That's why I'm over retarded.
1: That's why I'm over retarded?
0: Baby, welcome to the party.
2: Huh?
0: I hit the boy up and then I go skate in a Rari. Baby, welcome to the party. Bitch, I'm a thot. Get me lit.
1: Get me lit.
0: Gun on my hip.

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0: Baby, welcome to the party.
1: Huh?
0: I hit the boy up and then I go skate in a Rari. Baby, welcome to the party. Bitch, I'm a thot, get me lit.
1: Get me lit.
0: Gun on my head.
1: Gun on my head.
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1: 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I hit the boy up and then I go skating a Rari. Baby, welcome to the party. Bitch, I'm a thot. Get me lit.

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Oh, yes, I will. Because I just can't. I can't help myself. I'm a victim of circumstance. And just one. Ooh, one touch of your hand. I don't know how it happened.

He said, what's colors? He said, what color is your box? He said, what color is that? What's that color? What do you want is color? Can you show me two colors?

little night taxi. And when you came, I was gone. You'd find my comb behind a chest of drawers. She said she'd slept alone, but the bed was full of hairs. And when you matched them up beyond the shadow of a doubt.

I guess that's where it's at. Where everything's at. They say to have loved and lost is better than to have never loved at all. People that say that just don't know what it is to lose love. Oh, I wish I'd never loved. Oh, but it's too late.

0: My brother, who's kind of like more bookish than I am, tells me that people in France and Britain like...
1: Well, what I was looking forward to was like a show in Seattle. Like, we're going to play a show in Seattle. Like,
0: you've
1: wow.
0: got one here!
2: How
1: yeah,
2: would you
1: I didn't
2: like an authentic
1: any,
2: Beatles
1: well, I didn't have,
2: worth $5?
1: I was pretty content.
3: Hello, Scott Walker, the Walker Brothers.

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I've been

0: Cause you got what I want,
1: and you got what I need,
0: and baby, you got what I need,
1: and I want you to lay it on me,
0: and I want you to give it to me. Just make me say, oh baby, oh baby. Ugh.

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Punk rock is a word used by Bill Clinton and heartless manipulators.

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The African concubines, regal and tall. And I was a man who saw the Arabs, the moon, they festooned their flags with crescent moons.